day I stood and looked down. You know I lost a lot of friends there, baby. I got no time to mess around.

actual trick. 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